0: Journaal.
1: In the quiet hours of the night, when most creatures have retreated to the safety of their nests, one rare specimen begins to stir. A curious creature, part radio host, part nocturnal entertainer, and part a man who has absolutely no idea what he's doing. Here in his natural habitat, surrounded by buttons, jingles, glowing screens and mild panic, he prepares for the ancient ritual known as making radio. This is 3FM.
0: Yes, daar zijn we weer. Een hele goede nacht. Hey, hoe later op de avond, hoe schoner het volk, zeggen ze wel eens. Waarvan akte? Zo namelijk Just.

Wanting me, wanting me, wanting me, wanting me, wanting me, wanting me, wanting me, wanting me, wanting me, wanting me, wanting me, wanting me, wanting me, wanting me, wanting me, wanting me, wanting me, wanting me, wanting me, wanting me, wanting me, wanting me, wanting me, wanting me, wanting me, wanting me, wanting me, wanting me, wanting me, wanting me, wanting me, wanting me, wanting me, wanting me, wanting me, wanting me, wanting me, wanting me, wanting me, wanting me, wanting me, wanting me, wanting me, wanting me, wanting me, wanting me, wanting me, wanting me, wanting me, wanting me, wanting me, wanting me, wanting me, wanting me, wanting me, wanting me, wanting me, wanting me, wanting me, wanting me, wanting me, wanting me, wanting me, wanting me, wanting me, wanting me, wanting me, wanting me, wanting me, wanting me, wanting me, wanting me, wanting me, wanting me, wanting me, wan

0: Ja, ook deze band stond gewoon weer op de Great Escape. 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Een maandje terug was ik in Manchester, waar ik het hele nieuwe album al live zag. En ik ben zo blij dat ze hier voor me zitten via Zoom. James en Ryan from Yardact. Thanks for coming on the show again.
1: Hello Jasper, thank you very much for having us.
0: The last time I've seen you was actually a couple of weeks ago. It was at the BBC Six Music Festival in Manchester. So I have seen most of the album live now. But in which mode are you guys now? Is this the live mode? Is this album campaign mode?
1: I mean, that was the first one back. We just started up again. You saw the guts of the machine creaking back into life. We've done 2 gigs on the weekend, one in London, one in Leeds, where we played the album in full. So it all exists now. It's not just in hard drives and heads. It's been a slow. No, it's fired up very fast after a few months of forgetting what it was like, really. There's always that in-between period, isn't there, Ryan, that's kind of weird.
2: Yeah.
1: After you finish the record.
2: Yeah, it's a bit of a feast or famine sort of lifestyle, you know. the shows of the weekend were great. We did, like James said, 2 pop-up, like, surprise shows for sort of mailing listy sort of situation, and it was lovely. We had a huge turnout at both, but, like, you know, like James said, after you have a bit of downtime, well, you know, downtime from public eye, we're still, you know, we're not on holiday, but, you kind of, it's just reassuring when everyone shows up, you know? It's great.
0: But actually, in Leeds, that was a massive crowd for a pop-up gig, right?
2: Yeah, it was pretty gnarly.
1: Yeah. First ever gig in the Brudenell Social Club car park as well, so that's another string to our bow.
2: I heard a challenge to this though, James, because someone said the Cribs have done it, so I don't want to start beef with the Cribs.
0: Ooh.
2: In 2015.
1: They always try and beef with us. They were annoyed when we stole their title of doing more resident nights at the Brudenell, weren't they?
2: Yeah.
1: Because they said they were going to go back and do 6 just so they could reclaim the title, because we did 5. Because they'd done 4. I think the Cribs are brilliant, but I'm calling BS they've ever played in the car park of the Brudenell.
2: I don't want to start. I think they're pretty well connected within the scene. In the West Yorkshire Mafia. I don't want to start beef with them. So I'm gonna no comment.
0: A few weeks ago, I saw the Cribs in Amsterdam, and I can say Yardact won in Amsterdam with the biggest crowd. I'm sorry. It wasn't sold out, but it was good.
1: Was it a Paradiso?
0: It was the Tolhuis Tuin a few weeks ago.
1: Oh, yeah.
0: So you played there as well, sold out. And for me, Yardact is the winner of 2026. I'm glad you guys are back with this new song as well. It's called
1: I don't want to derail you, Jasper. I just want to say that a sold out gig is not the sign of a better band. I think the Cribs are better than us, personally.
0: You but need to play together in the parking lot in Leeds over
1: might
0: there.
1: We sold more tickets, but they are the legendary act in this debate, and I'll say that gladly. That said, they haven't played in the car park. We have.
0: There you go. The new song Redeemer has just dropped. Was this always the song to start this new album with? Because it's called You're Gonna Need a Little Music. You played it last year in AFAS with The Hives and on some festivals. But this, Redeemer, is the first glimpse of this new record on Spotify now.
1: Do you know what? It was a massive argument between about the whole band and a couple of people at the label and our manager and the press people and the radio people. No one could decide on a single, and everyone was kind of surprised this was the one that won. Because it's not a single in comparison to some of the songs we've chosen not to release. No, it was pretty... It was a pretty hotly debated thing, trying to pick which foot to put forward first, and we went for Spanner in the works in the end. We went for something completely different to Where's My Utopia, just to hit a hard reset and remind people that we're not always going to repeat ourselves, I think.
0: Yeah, I think that's good, because that's what Yard Act is for me. The first record was great, totally different. The second one, Utopia. Now we get, you're going to need a little music with more different music styles than ever as well, I guess, when I heard this for the first time live on stage.
2: Yeah, yeah, that's why it was tricky. There was 11 different ways that this could have been presented to the world. So, and you know, that first move, we try not to overthink too much, but that first move is like, you know, it's one you get invested as. It's you're putting your baby out there, and it's the first thing that, you know, it's like its first words. So it's kind of important, but also...
1: It'd be terrifying if your baby's also, first word was Redeemer, wouldn't it?
2: Yeah, that would be... Yeah, it had a crow on its shoulder.
1: Yeah, you've given birth to Damien from The Omen. Brilliant. Yeah.
2: I tell you what, like all the production on the record aside, playing it live start to finish with just the five piece band, it works as a set, you know, as well. I wouldn't have if someone would have said put these songs in any order and make a wicked set, you know, with the ebb and flow of a set is something that we find pretty important. We put a lot of care into. We have different ideas of what that is, but you know, this is. But yeah, the album does work as a set. I think we should just keep playing that as the set.
0: Let's do it. I think.

0: That's good, because I saw the show in Manchester. That was mostly the whole album, so I can wait to see this whole record live again. Yeah.
1: Yeah, yeah.
0: This album is made totally different as well, because back in the old days of Yardact, it was all recorded at your home, James, back in the old room, the spare room. But now this was all recorded with the band in a room. What did it change for the band this time?
2: Quite a lot.
1: Yeah.
2: I mean, it just felt like we could breathe instead. It felt like I don't know, it feels a lot more physical for the fact that it was expressed physically rather than... I think the first two records are quite heady because they were built on computers due to circumstance. Whereas this time around, there's a lot, you know, this could be a red flag for a lot of people. There was a lot of jamming. There was a lot of just playing as a band, and it was really freeing and really fun, you know, especially in a world that's so dominated by, you know, I know this sounds like a broad stroke, but in a world completely dominated by working on computers and the onslaught of AI coming at us,
0: yep. It
2: felt really nice to actually just really connect with humans and their abilities or lack of in front of 4 strings, 6 strings, 5 skins, you know, or a voice. It was really fun and freeing.
0: And I think you can hear that on this new song. Let's play the new song on the radio.